I recently heard someone say that every living creature thinks it's human. Every living thing thinks it's the center of this whole damn thing. And in a way, that's kind of correct.

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2: En Radio Una.

You know she's my heart. I really love New York City. She's lived and died so many times. You know life can be real tough on my New York City.